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0: Star 1023, all the hits. Thank you, Benson Boone, for not sharing, but being very vague about something. His fans are like in full detective mode after he's been posting mysterious countdown, several pictures from inside a recording studio, but not saying exactly what's going on. Fans are convinced Benson is about to make a major announcement, whether that means a new single, because he just came out with Time of Your Life. That has to be part of something, right? That's part of a larger album, a larger project. Maybe there's going to be another single off this larger project, or he's just going to come right out and say, new album coming out at this time. We'll just have to wait and see.
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8: Staying active every day will go a long way towards helping you live a happy, healthy, and pain-free life. And there is perhaps no movement more fundamental than walking. It reinforces the alignment, stability, and coordinated muscle activation that supports how your body moves, whether you're doing strenuous exercise or simply going about your daily life. This is according to Dana Santis, a strength and conditioning specialist. Even though you walk every day, Dana does say you can make small adjustments to immediately improve your walking mechanics. So, keep your rib cage stacked over your pelvis. 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Allow your arms to swing naturally in coordination with your legs. 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

0: I'm going to call Michelle. She works in marketing, and ask her if she could tell me how I got these two little bug bites on my chest. There's two of them, one on the right, one on the left, with a little red circle around them.
1: And,
0: Oh, you get the idea. Yeah. Let me describe them. There's two of them, one on the right side and one on the left side of my chest, about the same distance apart. And they're round, they're red in the middle, and they're kind of like there's a little bump right in the center, and it itches just a little bit.
2: Yeah, it could be anything. I mean, maybe just put some ointment on it. That's all I can tell you.
0: How do I know it's not a spider? Because you could die from a spider bite, right?
2: Maybe you can. Maybe you should go to the doctor.
0: She does not want to tell me. It's your nipples.
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6: 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I'm big on safety. 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
7: A better life with Dr. Sanjay Gupta.
8: They say consistency is key, but sometimes you just gotta switch it up. A new study out of Harvard School of Public Health found that varying your exercise routine could add years to your life. What exercise someone did didn't matter much. What did matter was that all the exercises together worked all the muscle groups in their body. Now, an added benefit to changing things up is it can help you push through the plateau effect. That's when your body gets so efficient at doing something that you actually stop getting better at it. And we know from previous research that specializing in any one sport at a young age can make someone actually more prone to injury. And as experts we talk to point out, even elite athletes switch up things with their workouts, making sure to target strength, cardio, flexibility, balance, and doing that every single week. I'm Dr. Sanjay Gupta, helping you live a better life.
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Star 1023, back when we were in school, how often did you get sent to detention? There was a survey that asked 16,000 adults. 4% said often. I would be part of that group. 26% said rarely. Now, the reason I would get sent was because I didn't like participating in PE. Still, to this day, I still don't like exercise.

0: Star 102.3 with AJ's silly news story of the day. It's a true story that's silly. An Iowa woman whose license was already suspended for driving under the influence found a creative new way to get another impaired driving charge. Several people called the police on a 36-year-old named Michelle who was riding around on a riding mower outside a convenience store on Friday night. Now, they noticed she seemed intoxicated. Police noticed she had slurred speech, bloodshot eyes, poor balance, struggled during a field sobriety test. But her breathalyzer didn't detect illegal amounts of alcohol on her, so they believed that she was under the influence of drugs. That's what got her in trouble in the first place. How she lost her license after a 2022 meth-related impaired driving conviction. So apparently, when the court told her you're not allowed to drive, she took that as drive something with a license plate. And a riding mower isn't driven, it's ridden. Riding mower. The really silly part? She lives less than a mile away from that convenience store. She could easily have walked there faster.
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2: 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I want to make sure that they're working right and they're in good condition. 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

Star 102.3. I am about to take off. I want to wish you a great rest of your night. I will catch you back here tomorrow. We'll do it all over again from 3 to 7. Thank you for listening to Star 102.3. Leaving you with new music from Benson Boone. Here's The Time of My Life.

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0: Before you go, there's something I want you to have.
1: 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But wait a minute, isn't this...
0: Yeah, yes it is.
1: But I thought the old lady dropped it into the ocean in the air.
0: Well, baby, I went down and got it for you.
1: Aw, you shouldn't have.

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1: Things got so awkward at the Usher concert the other night in Nashville. Oh, my God.
2: Okay, I want to hear the story, because I saw the look on the girl's face, but I didn't get the full story.
3: What is going on? Yeah.
1: Okay, so during a Usher concert, he loves to, like, do the signature flirty serenade moment. So he'll bring up a fan from the crowd, they sit in a chair, and then, you know, he takes his shirt off and, like, serenades them. There's, like, magic mic moves.
2: He's super sweaty. He's glistening. Like, I'm like, did they rub him down with glycerin?
3: Right.
2: Some of that puffy sauce. He is really glistening.
1: Yes. Oh, no. Well, during the moment, this girl completely froze. She actually even sort of like backed away in her chair as he was like trying to dance on
2: He's
1: her.
2: He's gyrating on top of her.
3: So it is Magic Mike.
2: It's very Me Too. It really is. You would do the same thing.
1: I mean, you know, if you're a fan of him and that was your moment, you'd be all for it.
2: You're this like, girl, look, if you toweled off a little bit, maybe.
1: Maybe. It got so awkward, he even stopped and then just waved for her to get off the stage.
2: Adios, amiga. Next.
1: Yeah. Oh, my God.
3: Wow.
2: Wow. What do you say?
1: I don't. Just
2: bye.
1: Bye.
2: Refund at the counter.
3: Shower.
2: Yeah.
1: Tune in on Hey Morton. 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I'm Adina, and that's your 60 Seconds of Dirt.
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6: A better life with Dr. Sanjay Gupta.
7: They say consistency is key, but sometimes you just gotta switch it up. A new study out of Harvard School of Public Health found that varying your exercise routine could add years to your life. What exercise someone did didn't matter much. What did matter was that all the exercises together worked all the muscle groups in their body. Now, an added benefit to changing things up is it can help you push through the plateau effect. That's when your body gets so efficient at doing something that you actually stop getting better at it. And we know from previous research that specializing in any one sport at a young age can make someone actually more prone to injury. And as experts we talk to point out, even elite athletes switch up things with their workouts, making sure to target strength, cardio, flexibility, balance, and doing that every single week. I'm Dr. Sanjay Gupta, helping you live a better life.
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1: A better life with Dr. Sanjay Gupta.
2: They say consistency is key, but sometimes you just got to switch it up. A new study out of Harvard School of Public Health found that varying your exercise routine could add years to your life. What exercise someone did didn't matter much. What did matter was that all the exercises together worked all the muscle groups in their body. Now, an added benefit to changing things up is it can help you push through the plateau effect. That's when your body gets so efficient at doing something that you actually stop getting better at it. And we know from previous research that specializing in any one sport at a young age can make someone actually more prone to injury. And as experts we talk to point out, even elite athletes switch up things with their workouts, making sure to target strength, cardio, flexibility, balance, and doing that every single week. I'm Dr. Sanjay Gupta, helping you live a better life.
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0: I'm going to call Michelle. She works in marketing, and ask her if she could tell me how I got these two little bug bites on my chest. There's two of them, one on the right, one on the left, with a little red circle around them. You get the idea. Yeah. Let me describe them. There's two of them, one on the right side and one on the left side of my chest, about the same distance apart. And they're round, they're red in the middle, and they're kind of like there's a little bump right in the center, and it itches just a little bit.
1: Yeah, it could be anything. I mean, maybe just put some ointment on it. That's all I can tell you.
0: How do I know it's not a spider? Because you could die from a spider bite, right?
1: Maybe you can. Maybe you should go to the doctor.
0: She does not want to tell me. It's your nipples.
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1: Things got so awkward at the Usher concert the other night in Nashville. Oh, my God.
2: Okay, I want to hear the story, because I saw the look on the girl's face, but I didn't get the full story.
3: What is going on? Yeah.
1: Okay, so during a Usher concert, he loves to, like, do the signature flirty serenade moment. So he'll bring up a fan from the crowd, they sit in a chair, and then, you know, he takes his shirt off and, like, serenades them and does, like, magic mic moves.
2: He's super sweaty. He's glistening. Like, I'm like, did they rub him down with glycerin?
3: Yeah, right.
2: Get some of that puffy sauce. He is really glistening.
1: Yes. Oh, no. Well, during the moment, this girl completely froze. She actually even sort of like backed away in her chair as he was like trying to dance on
2: He's
1: her.
2: He's gyrating on top of her.
3: So it is Magic Mike.
2: It's very Me Too. It really is. You would do the same thing.
1: I mean, you know, if you're a fan of him and you're that was your moment, you'd be all for it.
2: You're this like, girl, look, if you toweled off a little bit, maybe.
1: Maybe. It got so awkward, he even stopped and then just waved for her to get off the stage.
2: Adios, amiga. Next.
1: Yeah. Oh, my God.
3: Wow.
2: Wow. What do you say?
1: I don't.
2: Bye.
1: Bye. Yeah.
2: Refund at the counter.
3: Shower.
2: Yeah.
1: Tune in on Hey Morton. I'll have fresh dirt every hour. I'm Adina, and that's your 60 Seconds of Dirt.
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7: There are lots of things you can measure to get an idea of how healthy you are at any given moment. Temperature, heart rate, blood pressure, just to name a few. But how about how healthy you will be and how long you're likely to live? According to a new study out of the University at Buffalo, two simple strength tests are pretty accurate at predicting longevity in older women. One is hand grip strength, and the other is how quickly people can stand up from a seated position without using their arms. By the way, I remember interviewing former President Jimmy Carter when he was quite old and being really impressed how he just popped out of the chair without using his arms. Not a lot of older people can actually do that. But I think the message here is that maintaining strength as you age is going to help you perform everyday activities, but also help you avoid injury and stay independent. I'm Dr. Sanjay Gupta, helping you live a better life.

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0: Anything you want to know, we'll answer. Just hit us up in the DMs at Hey Morton.
1: James asked Hey Morton, out of the three of you, who would make the best teacher in school?
0: Well, I'll have to put myself last. And I'm going to tell you that because I'm not interested in teaching people stuff. It's, you know what I mean? I'm a very fast learner, like really super fast learner. Okay. I can look at something. Mm-hmm. I can sit and look at it for about 10, 15 minutes, go, I got it. And so when people can't do that, I'm impatient. Mm. And so I don't think I would be good. I'm not interested in teaching people stuff.
2: Okay.
0: I'm interested in learning. And so I don't think, even with my own daughter, I am interested in her learning. She does have my skill to learn things quickly. Mm-hmm. But I don't think, with her, I guess I don't mind teaching, but I wouldn't want to do a bunch of kids that weren't mine. So I'm out. So I'm going to say first is D-Rock, second Adina, then third me.
1: Oh, okay. My list was kind of similar. D-Rock first, you, Rick, second, and me last. But
0: just because of the wild amount of speculation you do.
1: It's nothing's not fact, real. It's
0: just... Yes. Even philosophy would be bad if you did it.
1: Oh, very bad.
0: You know, here's the thing. Let me tell you. You do you, I'll do me. They're like, that's not philosophy.
2: The it's whole curriculum is like opinion.
0: Yeah. Yeah, what would your core curricular be? What would be
1: social
0: the thing?
1: Social studies. It's like the only thing I could probably like get by in sort of teaching, which... I'm not even sure what it would be. What is even social studies?
2: I get that. Yeah.
0: D-Rock, I think, would be a good teacher. I think he'd be patient.
1: Yeah.
0: I think he'd be approachable.
2: It would be fun, dude.
1: Mm-hmm.
2: I would teach history and like theme out the days like where like half the class could dress like.
0: Oh, I see you in a powdered wig like right now.
2: With my war wig, yeah. Bro? Yeah.
0: Be like black Benjamin Franklin.
2: Absolutely. Let's go fly a kite, man.
0: Yeah. Wearing your fluffy collars and your short pants.
2: Oh, yeah.
0: See? You can picture it so easy.
2: Let's do it.
0: Yeah.
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0: All right, let's play guess words. We need someone to play with Adina and someone to play with D-Rock. Which one of those will you be? You're going to play with D-Rock and see if you can win? Play with Adina, see if you can get more words than D-Rock does? It's always interesting to hear how they grab their list of words and choose to define those words to you. You're going to have 30 seconds to see how many words you can guess. I think, you know, if you're vibing with someone, you're going to get at least 10 words.
1: Dang.
0: Yes.
1: 10.
0: Well, if someone is like giving you a clue that takes 2 seconds, your answer is
2: you're locked in. Yeah.
0: One word, it takes 1 second. So you could get to 10 words. You know, you're like, this kind of bread gives you bad breath. Garlic, right? This wards off vampires. Garlic. That's 2 seconds right there. You could do that. We haven't had someone get to 10 words in a while. I'd be interested to see.
2: Yeah.
0: All right. 866-570-1903. 866-570-1903. Let's play guess words next here on Hey Morton.

0: We're about to call Michelle. She works in marketing. And ask her, hey, have you ever been bit by a bug? Because I've got two bug bites on my chest, equally apart, with a little round circle and a bump in the middle.
1: Oh, wait.
0: I'm just going to describe my nipples and tell her I think they're bug bites. What do I do?
2: Oh, man.
0: It's our phone prank. The phone, Jibba.
3: Marketing, Michelle, how can I help you?
0: Yeah, I got bit by a spider. What do you put on that?
3: Excuse me?
0: I got bit. Well, it's a spider or a mosquito. I don't know which, and I'm trying to figure it out. How do you know the difference from a spider bite versus a mosquito bite?
3: Sure, I think you have the wrong number.
0: Nope, I got bit. I got bit on the chest. One on the right side, one on the left side, right in the same area there. I got two round circles, and I got bit right on the chest, and it's a little bit itchy.
3: Okay, I'm not your mom or a doctor or okay. Kind of anybody that can...
0: Have you ever been bit by a bug?
3: Yes.
0: Okay, yeah, what kind of bug bit you?
3: A mosquito bit.
0: How do you know?
3: Because I had a big itchy.
0: But it could have been a flea, or it could have been,
3: it could have been many, many things. But I don't know what you're talking. I have no idea what the bite looks like. I can't. Really,
0: well, there's
3: help
0: two
3: you.
0: Of them. Let me describe them. There's two of them. One on the right side and one on the left side of my chest, about the same distance apart, and they're round. They're red in the middle, and they're kind of like there's a little bump right in the center, and it itches just a little bit.
3: Yeah.

0: chest does not have some bites on there.
1: You don't have them? You don't have a couple mosquito bites right on your chest? No one's ever told you those are mosquito bites.
0: Okay, yeah. I mean, everybody is different in their own. Who is this?
1: This is Rick. It's the phone jibba. It's not Rick.
0: Oh, my God. Wow. First, it took me a while to catch on what these two bites on your chest were.
1: You know, I'm really describing my nipples. You never once said, hey, I think those are your nipples.
0: I did think that, but at the same time, maybe you did get bit on your chest in the spots where
1: I got bit, like, right on the tip of my both nipples. What's the chances of that?
0: Yeah, you need to go to the emergency room at that point.
1: Oh, right away.

0: Coming up next in What's Trending, this is a heartwarming story about never giving up on your dog. You should never, ever, ever give up on your dog. And when I tell you why, it's not a joke. It's not a sarcasm. It's just a sweet story for people that might need a little bit of hope today. Aww. Next.
1: And I'm

0: here's what's trending, what you'll be talking about when you get into work around this time of year in Texas. Police will get calls all the time about dogs that get stuck down in the storm drains.
1: Oh, man.
0: Unfortunately, it's not happening. People are thinking it's happening because that's the sound frogs make when they're mating.
2: Oh.
0: And here is Fire Chief Palmer Buck talking about the fact that, you know what? It's not dogs.
3: Inside of the sewer system where you get that amplification from the tunnels, that sound just like a barking dog. Every time it is frogs. Go out and bark at them. If they bark back, they're frogs.
4: Rawr, rawr, rawr, rawr, rawr.
5: And it does it back.
3: He barks into the gutter, and if they bark back, we feel pretty comfortable that it's a frog.
0: Yeah.
2: What?
1: That is so odd.
0: Dogs in distress will whine and whimper.
1: Correct.
0: Yeah. Frogs don't. When frogs mate, they sound like dogs.
2: I've never heard that in my life, and it's wild. My mind is blown.
0: Really? Sorry. Yeah. Then you tell the frog, sorry, yeah. Just teasing. Yeah. But you'll meet someone. Don't worry about it. Nebraska family was reunited with their dog. His name was Chong. And you know what? I love this story because you never, ever want to give up on your dog.
6: I still looked for him. We still went to our old neighborhood and drove around and looked to see if we could see anyone walking him or if he was...
0: Yeah. Aww. After 5 years... This family found him. He was 642 miles from home.
6: Around somewhere. Never lose hope because it's been 5 years and we found him.
0: Yep.
2: They got him.
1: That's amazing.
0: So 5 years and 600 miles later, they got Chong back. And good for them. What?
2: It's just, I don't know if I should be impressed or like I'd be a little worried. Like it's been maybe like too long.
0: For what?
2: Like the reuniting. Like what if the dog's like, hey, I found a really nice family. I don't want to go back.
1: Yeah, life's good over here, dude.
2: But what if, you know?
1: I don't want to go back.
0: I think you're talking about a cat. Cats will definitely be like, yeah, I'm good.
1: Yeah.
0: The dog will be like, cats are like, huh, who are you? Like, really? Wow, okay, it's like that.
7: Health officials in San Diego have warned patrons of a deli that they may have come in contact with a rabid bat. Good. That's what I ordered, said RFK Jr.
0: All right. I'm Rick, and now you know it's trending on Hey Morton.
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5: Kendra Wilkinson, the former Playboy model and former girlfriend of Hugh Hefner, is on the internet crying. Some really feel bad for her. Others are saying, tough luck. You be the judge how you feel. Next in the Daily Dirt.

0: It's Adina, and here's your Daily Dirt. Will Ferrell recently talked about his iconic role in Elf, because he can't help himself. However, he did reveal something no one
1: has
0: ever
1: known. What do you mean,
0: because
1: he can't help himself? You sound kind of salty about it.
0: Because he always does talk about...
1: Well, he was doing a thing for Vanity Fair, right? Where they ask him about recap your movies.
0: But I feel like every opportunity he gets, he definitely loves to talk about the movie because he loves it. And that's fine.
1: Oh, okay.
0: But we did get to find out something brand new about the film. I'll share that in a minute. First, Kendra Wilkinson is facing, I guess, a ton of roadblocks in her life. She earned her real estate license 6 years ago. So that was her like big career move after leaving the Playboy Mansion and having a bad marriage and all that. She thought, I'm going to do real estate. And it was going really well for a minute until now. Here's what she had to say to the internet.
2: We're living in a world of struggle right now. I know that. But it's so hard. I feel like I'm doing everything right in my life. Like, I'm raising my kids. I'm putting them first. I'm doing everything good. I'm a good person. And it's just such a struggle right now. Finding people to work with me. Getting fired. People being rude and mean. It's just taking a toll.
1: Oh, I hate hearing frustration like that. If you're in real estate, maybe she needs more drone shots.
0: She should get on Selling Sunset. It looks like it's going well for them.
3: Do I sound insensitive if I just say that everything she said is like normal life for us? For like people, you know, people getting fired, people frustrated at work, people struggling. Yeah, that's regular.
1: Yeah, I do feel like she's starting to confront the fact that her ride has come to a rather...
3: It's flattened out, yeah.
1: It's flattened out, a real valley in her life, and that's too bad. I don't know. I don't remember any of the details of her marriage. I thought she had a good marriage. It got really ugly.
3: That imploded. Yeah.
0: It really was.
1: The genesis of where all that started and that kind of stardom and fame for being someone who is associated with a pornographer. That's what Hugh Hefner was, right?
3: Yeah.
1: And you're pretend married to him or I don't know what.
0: She was a girlfriend.
1: Right, exactly. Yeah. So
3: whatever the gig was.
1: Yeah. Listen, I think there are benefits to that, and some of the people have leveraged that to their benefit, and she hasn't. And real estate's not the goal. You know what's funny? In that story, she talks about, I met a guy whose dad is a developer, and we just had a nice conversation, and he hired me, and now I'm selling $6 million homes. It's like, well, guess what? Sharks are out.
3: Yeah.
1: Because if you're getting a 1% commission, that's $60,000 every home you sell.
0: Yeah.
1: Yeah. There are going to be sharks out there in the water. I'm sorry going through that.
0: Oof, rough.
1: Tough being a single mom on that level.
0: Will Ferrell recently talked about his iconic role in Elf. And you know this scene when he screams this?
4: Okay, people, tomorrow morning, 10 a.m., Santa's coming to town.
5: Santa! Oh, my God!
0: Well, here's what Will Ferrell said about that particular scene and something nobody knew about the film until now.
6: So here's what's funny about this scene in Elf is that I don't think we ever rehearsed it. I don't even think I told Jon Favreau, the director, that I was going to play it that way. But it wasn't like it got a big crew laugh either. It was just like, Will's acting crazy. What's going on? I love that that became such a big part of the film. Another fun fact is that Toy Store is shot in an old mental hospital in Vancouver, Canada. So no one knows that till now.
3: I would have never knew that.
1: To be honest, I like when he talks about stuff like that.
3: Yeah.
1: I kind of like that. I could use more of it.
0: Totally.
1: Yeah. But they're probably like, oh, the funny thing is like, Will's acting crazy again.
3: Here we go.
1: We're used to it.
7: Yeah. LeBron James announced that he is signing with the Philadelphia 76ers. That's right. He's moving from L.A. to Philadelphia to shoot hoops. It's a reverse Fresh Prince.
0: I'm Adina. I'm Hey Morton, and that's your Daily Dirt.
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1: No matter what you ask us, we'll answer it. So put us to the test. I like some of the questions we've been getting lately. It's Hey Morton and our DMs on Instagram at Hey Morton.
0: Denise asked Hey Morton, if aliens landed on Earth, what would you show them first?
1: Ooh. That's a good question. All right. It's next here on Hey Morton.

0: Anything you ask us, we answer. Just hit us up in the DMs at Hey Morton.
1: Denise asked, Hey Morton, if aliens landed on Earth, what would you show them first?
0: Oh, man, that's a good question. I really don't know.
1: I know exactly where I would take them.
0: Now, what is the purpose for where you would take? So you get to take them somewhere.
1: Or show them, take them, yeah. However you want to.
2: Okay.
0: Oh, I thought you meant show them, like, here, look at this document.
1: Oh, well, you could do that. It's up to you. But, I mean, they've landed. I'd grab their hand and be like, let's get in my car. I'm going to show you what we are all about. And I'm taking them straight.
0: Wait a minute. No, no, no. What? You set up this whole thing as what's the one thing you would show them. Not.
1: That's what I'm trying to show them something.
0: No, you're showing them everything.
1: Oh, well, pretend like their eyes were closed.
0: T-Rock, am I wrong? Did you have the idea that it's like you could only show them one thing?
1: Yeah. Well, yeah. I am picking one thing.
2: Okay.
1: I don't know. Okay, fine. I'll have them land right in front. So that way they can only see
0: taking?
1: That one thing. Costco.
0: Oh.
2: Okay.
1: I want to
2: okay.
1: show them Costco.
0: When
1: it's
0: you said what we're
1: thing.
0: All about, I thought it was a day-long like tour of the city. And
1: just what I'm showing them Costco. It's the one thing I want to show them. I feel like they would understand everything about it.
0: Why would you do that? That's the one place we're going to put up our defense. If you
1: oh.
0: Yeah.
1: Show them Costco. They don't know about Walmart.
0: So, you're not defending anything in Walmart. Well, though Walmart does have weapons.
1: Yeah,
0: that's
1: yeah,
0: a good
1: see?
0: Point.
2: Yeah.
0: All right.
2: I'll give you that. I'll
0: you know
2: that.
0: What? Yeah. Does Dick's Sporting, I'm sorry, what's the Brass Pro Shop have food in it?
1: Probably like canned stuff for like jerky.
0: I know, right?
2: Gummy worms or something. Yeah.
0: I was going to say, if we need like a hybrid place that has like sporting goods with like rifles and stuff so it could defend ourselves and then shut the door at Costco.
1: Oh, why are you trying to shut? Why are you?
0: Because we have to defend ourselves. We're under attack from aliens.
1: Why are we under attack? They just dropped by to see what we're up
0: to. Yeah, we have two different sets of aliens we're talking
1: yeah.
0: to. If they've made it to Earth and they've made it through all our defenses, we need to be careful.
1: Oh.
0: Yes. But enjoy your servitude.
1: Yeah, I'm like, and on Saturdays, free samples. Yeah.
0: That's funny. I don't know what I would show them. I would. What about you, D-Rock?
2: I think I would sit them all down and play an episode of Jackass just to show them, look, dude, we mean no harm, man. We're idiots. Don't worry about us. And then we pounce them. That's our defense mechanism, you know? Like, show them, yeah, we don't mean any harm. Look at us.
0: Well, you know what? I think you guys both live in a world where you think that beings that could make it here aren't paying attention.
2: I just got a little optimism. I know it's going to be bad, you know, so why not make it entertaining?
0: They made it all the way here and made themselves known, so they're not afraid.
2: Right.
0: Right? So you know what I would do? As a last-ditch effort to make them feel at home, I would take them to Area 51. Not because we could get in, but because everything around it is alien-themed, and so they'd be like, oh, okay.
1: Yeah,
0: like, hey, look at this. We have our own jerky, our T-shirts.
1: Hey!
2: What if they say, hey, man, that's my cousin's spacecraft
0: that's
2: you guys
0: fine.
2: Have?
1: That's
0: all right.
1: So cool.
0: You know what? You guys fight it out. We're out in the desert.
2: It's not our beat.
0: Yeah, far away from my family. Yeah, what a bunch of idiots we are.
1: Oh,
3: hey. 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
0: Let's play a game. 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We call the game... Our phone number is 866-570-1903. 866-570-1903. And we'll give you 30 seconds to answer questions. Bring Adina back in the room. She hasn't heard him yet. We'll ask her the same questions and compare scores and see how well you do when we play trivia. It's time to play Beat the Bosnian next here on Hey Morton. Good luck.

0: All right, it is Hey Morton. On Wednesdays, we play a game where you take a Dean on in basic trivia. Everyone play along. It's time to play. Jesus is ready to play today. Welcome to the show, Jesus.
1: Hey,
0: how are you?
1: Hey, Morton, what's up?
0: Hey, what's
1: up?
0: Money. All right, let's see how you're going to do today. We've got 10 questions. I've got 30 seconds, and Adina is about to leave the studio, so that way she won't hear any of these. And I'm going to ask them to you, and you can say pass if you get stumped on a question so we can move on to the easier ones, okay?
1: All right.
0: All right, have you heard Adina play this game?
1: I think I have.
0: Yeah, she actually has a decent record on this. You're about 50-50 on wins.
2: I am.
0: Yeah. It's not like guess words where D-Rock like gets you a lot.
2: Right.
0: Yeah, so, I mean, it's a 50-50 for you, Jesus. And these are, I would say these are pretty easy questions.
3: Okay.
2: Oh.
0: Yeah, so might be high scores
1: right.
0: today.
2: Bring it on.
0: All right, see you, Adina.
2: Good luck.
0: All right, there she goes. She's heading into D-Rock's studio. All right, remember, a lot of people don't do this, but if you get stumped, just say pass. We'll move on to the next question. If you pass 8 questions, we'll just start over at the top if there's time left over, okay?
1: I got it.
0: All right, 30 seconds on the clock. On your marks. Get set. Go. What fast food is sold in a bucket?
1: KFC.
0: Name a branch of government.
1: Branch of government? Pass.
0: What company sells Xbox gaming systems?
1: Xbox?
0: Mm-hmm.
1: PC?
0: Name a movie with police in it.
1: The N.
0: What does a pepper mill do?
1: Pass.
0: What country has the Taj Mahal?
1: Pass.
0: All right, time's up. You got KFC, branch of government. You did not get one of those. Xbox gaming systems are sold by Microsoft. Microsoft Xbox.
1: Ew.
0: Yes. Name a movie with police in it. You said?
1: The M.
0: All right, the M. I'll give you that one. That is 2. And then a pepper mill grinds pepper. It's the little thing. It's like a pepper grinder in your hand.
1: Yeah.
0: And then the Taj Mahal is in India. And it's one of the 7 wonders of the world. Big monument built to a rich guy built. So Taj Mahal is in India. We'll bring Adina back in. You got 2 out of 6. And I'll be honest with you. I think you might do all right. Let's bring Adina back in.
1: Oh, man. I hope so.
0: Yeah. I can tell you're disappointed.
1: I am.
0: Don't worry. We're not done yet. Out of 6, he got 2, Adina.
2: Whew, not great.
0: Not great? Let's see how you do. Typically, when Adina gloats, it doesn't go that well. So.
2: I'm scared now.
0: All right, Jesus, listen in. 30 seconds on the clock. Say pass if you get stumped. On your marks, get set, go. What fast food is sold in a bucket?
2: KFC, baby.
0: Name a branch of government.
2: Judicial.
0: What company sells Xbox gaming systems?
2: PlayStation?
0: Name a movie with police in it.
2: Brooklyn Nine-Nine?
0: What does a pepper mill do?
2: It grinds peppers.
0: What country has the Taj Mahal?
2: India.
0: Oh, I'm going to say you got that one after the buzzer.
2: Ah!
0: D-Rock?
3: Yeah, that was...
0: Okay. Yes.
3: Yeah.
0: And
2: what is the what is the grinder? What right. is that?
0: You almost had that right until you said plural, because peppers is not pepper. It grinds pepper. You said it grinds peppers.
3: Like jalapeno peppers, habanero peppers.
0: Pepper. Yes. Well, peppercorns.
3: Peppercorns.
0: Yeah, peppercorns is what it would grind.
3: Yeah.
0: But I know you're thinking of bell.
2: I was exactly
0: jalapeno.
2: Right. I was like, oh, what a fun, like, there's yellow and blue, and, or not blue, green. Yeah.
0: So believe it or not, it's a tie game today.
3: No way.
2: What?
0: Yes.
2: I feel like I got a lot right.
0: Nope, you said KFC was right. No, you always feel like that, by the way.
3: You said KFC, baby. That's what.
0: Yeah, KFC, baby. Judicial, you got that one right.
2: Okay.
0: Xbox is sold by Microsoft.
3: Yeah.
0: PlayStation is the actual gaming platform sold by Sony
3: yeah.
0: which is the competitor of Xbox.
2: Got it.
0: Yes.
2: Okay.
0: But you knew something about games.
3: Yeah. Like
0: PlayStation. So much conviction. Name a movie with police in it. You said Brooklyn Nine-Nine, which is a TV show.
3: Yeah, it's not a movie.
0: Yes, and Peppermill, you did not get that right.
2: Dang.
0: Taj Mahal after the...
2: It seemed like so much was going right.
0: All right, you guys, it's a tiebreaker today. This will be fun. Here's how this works. I'm about to ask you a question, and what you have to do is give me your answer. The way you do that is by yelling out your name. First person to yell out their name, I'm going to call on you. And I do, you have 5 seconds to answer. Get it right, you win. Get it wrong, your opponent wins. And here we go. Jesus, Adina, what is another word for precipitation?
2: Adina?
0: What, Adina?
2: What? Climate.
3: That's your final answer?
0: Hear that, Jesus? That's a quiet sound of winning by default. Yep.
3: Enjoy it.
1: Yes.
2: Why is there a different word for that word?
0: Rain is the answer.
3: Yes.
0: We're expecting some precipitation.
1: Thank you, Dina.
2: Oh.
0: I thought you were just being nice to let him have a chance to win. He's over there, lips. He's like, I'm not answering that one.
2: I think I thought precipitation meant something different. I was not thinking of rain at all.
0: She's participation? Like, sweat. You know, no, that's perspiration. Oh.
3: What about participation?
0: Yeah. That's a trophy she's hoping to get after. Yeah. That's all that's left. But thanks for playing.
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7: I don't know about you, but my social media feeds are flooded with lotions and potions and gadgets, all promising to unlock different components of longevity. But if you log off, take a step back from all the hype, you'll find that the actual keys to a longer, healthier life are hiding in plain sight. There are four of them. Number one, nutrition. The Mediterranean diet really is the gold standard. Number two, exercise. You should be getting 150 minutes of moderate intensity exercise or 75 minutes of vigorous intensity exercise every week, plus strength training and stretching. Number three, sleep. Sleep is when your body and your brain repair themselves. You should be getting 7 to 9 hours a night. And finally, number four often gets forgotten, socialization. It's not a bonus. It's a necessity for a healthy life, finding a sense of community, purpose, and belonging. I'm Dr. Sanjay Gupta, helping you live a better life.
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1: It's our phone prank, the phone jib. I'm going to call Daphne and pretend to be her neighbor down the street.
2: Okay.
1: And say, hey, listen, would it be okay if I just used your oven to make some cupcakes? Which, who would disagree with that, right?
3: Yeah.
1: I'm going to let her know I'm already in her house.
2: Oh.
1: She's at work. So, no big deal.
4: It's my daughter's birthday today at school, and I forgot to get cupcakes, and I was going to make them, and now my oven's on the fritz. So, would it be okay if just real quick, if I threw in some cupcakes in the oven, your oven, real quick? I would just need to do like a batch of cupcakes. I've already got everything mixed up and ready to go. I just got to throw it in, get it out, and I would be on my way.
5: No. It would be okay if I was there, but I really don't want you using my oven when I'm not home.
4: She would be helping me out so much. I know I'm putting you on the spot.
1: Wait till she finds out I'm in her kitchen. It's next. Our phone prank, the phone jibba, here on Hey Morton.

0: things that I've got.
1: I'm going to call Daphne and tell her I'm her neighbor down the street and that I just need to make cupcakes for my daughter. So could I use her oven real quick? And then she's going to find out I'm actually in her house while she's at work. Yeah, so she just, if it's okay.
2: Not weird at all.
1: Not weird at all. It's our phone prank. The phone, Jibba.
3: Hello.
1: Hi, yeah. Calling for Daphne. Is this Daphne?
3: This is Daphne.
1: Hi, yeah. This is John. I live down the street from you off of 2222 Street.
3: Okay, hi.
1: Hi, yeah. I wanted to let you know that your back door was open. And so I went ahead and took care of it. I made sure that nothing happened to the house. Everything's fine. And I checked everything to make sure nobody went through anything. But when I came across the door, it was open. And I didn't know. No, it didn't look like anyone was home. So I just wanted to make sure you knew.
3: Okay, thank you so much.
1: Yeah.
3: You shut it and locked it?
1: What's that?
3: You shut it and locked
1: it? Yeah, well, I'm going to shut it and lock it as soon as I leave. I just wanted to call you and let you know everything's 100% fine. Nothing was touched. I checked all the rooms and everything. Nobody took anything. Nobody messed anything up. So you're 100% good on that. And yeah, I'm going to lock it behind me when I walk out.
3: Okay, are you walking out now, though?
1: No, I'm in the kitchen right now. I'm calling you from the kitchen. But can I ask just one quick favor really quick? I hate to do
3: sure,
1: this, but
3: what's that?
1: It's my daughter's birthday today at school, and I forgot to get cupcakes, and I was going to make them, and now my oven's on the fritz. So would it be okay if just real quick, if I threw in some cupcakes in the oven, your oven, real quick? I would just need to do like a batch of cupcakes. I've already got everything mixed up and ready to go. I just got to throw it in, get it out, and I would be on my way.
3: No. It would be okay if I was there, but I really don't want you using my oven when I'm not home.
1: She would be helping me out so much. I know I'm putting you on the spot. I'm so
3: sorry.
1: That's
3: like breaking and entering. You just came in to use my oven. Like,
1: I didn't come in to use your oven. The back door, it's not, first of all, it's not breaking and entering if I'm calling you and telling you. It's breaking and entering if you catch me. This is different. I told you. I'm in here.
3: Okay,
1: that's not breaking and entering.
3: You can shut the door and lock it. You didn't come in there to use my oven, you said, and now you want to use my oven
1: when I realized,
3: and I'm not home.
1: When I turned the handle and it was unlocked, I was like, okay, I should probably call her and tell her. And I thought, well, since I'm waiting, I might as well just throw the cupcakes in.
3: No, I appreciate the call, but I want you to leave my house right now.
1: I know,
3: now.
1: But
3: like,
1: I only
3: take
1: need...
3: Take your cupcakes out and take them
1: If I take them
3: leave.
1: Out, they're not going to be fully done. Give me 20
3: well,
1: minutes.
3: I'm sorry. You should have asked before you put your cupcakes in my
1: Please
3: oven.
1: Please help me out.
3: I'm sorry. I can help you out when I'm there, but not when I'm not
1: well,
3: home.
1: Well, when you're there, it's not going to be any good to me.
3: House.
1: When you're there, it's not going to be any good to me. The cupcakes aren't going to be done. By the time you get home, it'll be too late to take
3: I
1: them to school.
3: I want you to leave now, or I'm going to call
1: I know, but if I leave, then the cupcakes won't be done.
3: I will call the police.
1: How long before you call the police?
3: I'm not giving you 20 minutes. You've had long enough. You were just
1: I don't have long enough. If you give me okay, 15 more minutes.
3: I'm calling the police right now.
1: No.
3: Tell
1: them okay. Tell them, listen, just tell them this. There's a man in your kitchen making a prank call and he's not even really in your house. Your husband told him to call and prank you.
3: Wait a minute. You're not really in my house?
1: No.
3: Oh my God.
1: Your husband told us that your husband told us that you always leave the back door unlocked, and so we could probably call.
3: He's gonna get it. You guys got me. Oh my gosh.

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1: Coming up next, I have a list of 10 things that you grew up, you were told what you shouldn't do that are total BS.
2: Oh.
1: There's a guy that made a website. It's called theretrocodex.com. All right. And these are everyday things you were told while you're being brought up that you should not do. This is dangerous. It could harm you. It'll hurt you. It'll even kill you. And they are all BS. Okay. I'll give you one example. Yes. I'll give you one little bonus. All right. You know how they used to say you need to wait 20 to 30 minutes before swimming, like after you are.
3: Yes.
1: After you eat.
4: Oh, like, you gotta let your food settle.
2: Oh.
1: There is no clinical evidence that eating before swimming causes any dangerous degree of cramping or drowning risk at all whatsoever.
2: Yeah. My parents used to always, you gotta wait till you're dry and you gotta wait 20 minutes for your stomach to settle.
1: Total
2: do
1: BS.
2: What?
1: Total BS.
2: What?
1: Yeah.
2: It's so annoying.
1: Why? Why?
4: Yeah, what? I'm trying to think about what the rationale for that would be. Like, well, you don't want to have the food come up.
2: Yeah, for what?
4: I'm an esophagus.
1: Like what?
4: It's not coming up my esophageal tract. All right. We'll get to the rest of these lies you were told as a kid next.

0: Guys, there's a great website called the RetroCodeX.com, and it basically debunks everything that your parents told you, your teachers, your elders, to just scare the crap out of you. Because it's all BS.
1: Oh.
0: And I have the facts. Do you remember when your parents used to tell you if you roll your eyes, they'll get stuck that way?
2: Yes.
0: This is anatomically impossible. There are no documents, medical, or any medical cases that state that anyone has ever gotten stuck rolling their eyes. That is totally ridiculous.
3: All right, that's one. What's number two?
0: Number two, I remember my dad telling my sister this, and I think this was just a ploy so that she wouldn't drink his coffee, but drinking coffee will stunt your growth. Oh. No credible scientific evidence whatsoever.
3: Yeah, right?
0: Yeah.
3: Well, I heard mustard gives you chest hair. Also untrue.
0: Also untrue.
2: What?
0: Strange, dude. And why are you telling these people? Once again, what purpose does it serve?
3: Why would you tell a kid they're going to get chest hair? Like, it's desirable.
0: Like, come on, dude.
3: Yeah.
0: All right, number three. Washing your hands with hot water is more effective than cold water for killing germs. Water temperature has not been found to impact the antibacterial efficiency of washing your hands. It doesn't affect anything.
3: Right. And you know where that one comes from, though, right? Because if you boil water, it kills all of the pathogens that are
0: correct.
3: In the water.
0: Yeah.
3: But you're not washing your hands with boiling water. So
0: yeah, come on,
3: it's not
0: dude.
3: Hot enough to make a difference.
0: Right. And I also think that if warm water helps keep the germs alive.
3: If you don't wash them off, then yes,
0: correct.
3: It'll incubate them. But if you're using soap, warm, hot, cold, it's all the same.
0: Just wash your hands. Yep. How about that?
3: However, you do have to do it for a long time. Most people aren't even anywhere near close enough to getting rid of germs.
2: They say like you should be like lathering for 20 seconds. Like, whoa.
3: Yeah, you should. You should be able to sing Happy Birthday during it,
2: something,
3: right?
2: Yeah.
0: They always say after a person dies, their hair and fingernails keep growing for days.
2: I've heard this my entire life.
0: What actually happens is that the body dehydrates rapidly after death, causing the skin to soften, tissue shrinks, and retract. So that's what happens. Like, nothing grows. It's just your body retracts. It shrivels up. You're jerky at that point.
3: Yeah.
2: But so does the hair and nails stop growing?
3: No, they become more exposed.
0: Yes.
3: Because the body is shrinking down, so the follicle is exposing more hair, but not demonstrably in a way. I mean, first of all, how could it grow?
2: Well, because I don't know.
3: It can't. It can't grow because you're dead.
2: Where did this come from? Because I have heard it up until even this year.
0: Here's the greatest one that I was always told, because I hated math in school. But like my mom would always say, hey, you won't always have a calculator in your pocket. You better learn your math. Mm. Oh, that's a lie. We all have iPhones.
2: Yep.
0: There's a calculator in our pockets right now.
3: Yep. It's true. You know, now there is a question. If you don't know basic math, if you can't do the stuff a calculator would do for you,
0: right.
3: Are you going to get ripped off at some point? Yeah, you probably should at least.
0: Maybe, yeah.
3: You should know your percentages. If you're trying to like get a car and they're like, hey, we'll give you, tell you what, we'll give you 0.1% off instead of 0.1%.
0: Ooh,
3: that sounds like more. It's not. Okay, what's the next one?
0: Okay, just a couple more. Eating carrots improves your vision.
2: Yeah.
0: Carrots help maintain overall eye health, but won't improve already health vision. This belief came from an intentional cover-up by World War II soldiers for what they were actually using to spot their opponents at night. So that's
3: wait a minute. I don't understand that. But
0: apparently, it was like a cover up or something like that. They were saying that eating carrots would improve your eyesight, but it was a cover up from like World War II because they were using something, I don't know, some secret weapon or something at night to see their enemies.
3: They're saying carrots did it instead. Okay,
0: it's kind of strange. Sleeping with an electric fan on is dangerous. This is a common myth in South Korea. No recorded evidence that has been found where deaths were directly linked to a fan usage. Mainly just charging your phone, actually. That's more dangerous than that. You should drink 8 glasses of water a day. Hydration needs vary based on each individual, including the amounts of fluid you're consuming from other sources, such as food, thirst and urine color are generally more accurate indicators of how much water you need rather than the amount of water consumed.
3: Yeah, and occasionally you get like a really dark yellow. You're like, uh-oh.
0: Yeah, but you're like, what just happened?
3: I better get down there and drink some water.
0: And finally, this one is interesting. If you step into quicksand, you'll sink and die.
2: Yeah.
0: Quicksand isn't as common as depicted in the movies and won't kill a human on its own. A few recorded quicksand-related deaths typically are results of being immobilized to the point of drowning by the tides.
3: Oh, interesting.
2: Oh.
3: I don't know. I think quicksand, if you sink up to your neck, like, it's trouble.
2: I mean, I'm suffocating, you know?
0: Yeah, I'm imagining, like, boa constrictor, like, tight in quicksand. Like, you can't breathe, so you would, yeah.
3: Yeah. And you know what? One last one that I think science has proven out, that you will not go blind no matter what your parents tell you.
2: Oh, God.
3: D-Rock, are you blind?
0: Ah, 20/20 vision, baby.
3: See? You don't believe what your folks told you. Not going blind.
0: Now get out the bathroom.
3: Yeah, what are we supposed to judge all these blind people? Like, I don't know what you were doing. See, that's all right.
0: Oh, my God.
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5: A better life with Dr. Sanjay Gupta.
6: They say consistency is key, but sometimes you just got to switch it up. A new study out of Harvard School of Public Health found that varying your exercise routine could add years to your life. What exercise someone did didn't matter much. What did matter was that all the exercises together worked all the muscle groups in their body. Now, an added benefit to changing things up is it can help you push through the plateau effect. That's when your body gets so efficient at doing something that you actually stop getting better at it. And we know from previous research that specializing in any one sport at a young age can make someone actually more prone to injury. And as experts we talk to point out, even elite athletes switch up things with their workouts, making sure to target strength, cardio, flexibility, balance, and doing that every single week. I'm Dr. Sanjay Gupta, helping you live a better life.
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3: All right, let's get a tease. What's coming up in the dirt?
2: This is disgusting and such a money grab. I'm going to share what Matthew Knowles has decided to do, and it will be disgusting to you as well. It's next in the Daily Dirt.

0: Anything you want to know, we'll answer. Just hit us up in the DMs at Hey Morton.
1: James asked Hey Morton, out of the three of you, who would make the best teacher in school?
0: Well, I'll have to put myself last. And I'm going to tell you that because I'm not interested in teaching people stuff. It's, you know what I mean? I'm a very fast learner, like really super fast learner. Okay. I can look at something. Mm-hmm. I can sit and look at it for about 10, 15 minutes, go, I got it. And so when people can't do that, I have, I'm impatient. Mm. And so I don't think I would be good. I'm not interested in teaching people stuff.
2: Okay.
0: I'm interested in learning. And so I don't think, even with my own daughter, I am interested in her learning. She does have my skill to learn things quickly. Mm-hmm. But I don't think, with her, I guess I don't mind teaching, but I wouldn't want to do a bunch of kids that weren't mine. I'm out. So I'm going to say first is D-Rock, second Adina, then third me.
1: Oh, okay. My list was kind of similar. D-Rock first, you, Rick, second, and me last. But
0: just because of the wild amount of speculation you do?
1: Nothing's not real.
0: Yes. Even philosophy would be bad if you did it.
1: Ooh, very bad.
0: You know, here's the thing. Let me tell you, you do you, I'll do me. They're like, that's not philosophy.
2: The whole curriculum is like opinion.
0: Yeah. Yeah, what would your core curricular be? What would be
1: social
0: the thing?
1: Social studies. It's like the only thing I could probably like get by in sort of teaching, which I'm not even sure what it would be. What is even social studies?
2: I get that. Yeah.
0: D-Rock, I think, would be a good teacher. I think he'd be patient.
1: Yeah.
0: I think he'd be approachable.
2: It would be fun, dude.
1: Mm-hmm.
2: I would teach history and
1: really?
2: Like theme out the days like where like half the class could dress like.
0: Oh, I see you in a powdered wig like right
2: now. With my war wig, yeah. Bro? Yeah.
0: Be like black Benjamin Franklin.
2: Absolutely. Let's go fly a kite, man.
0: Yeah. Wearing your fluffy collars and your short pants.
2: Oh, yeah.
0: See? You can picture it. It's so easy.
2: Let's do it.
0: Yeah.
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0: All right, let's play guess words. We need someone to play with Adina and someone to play with D-Rock. Which one of those will you be? You're going to play with D-Rock and see if you can win. Play with Adina, see if you can get more words than D-Rock does. It's always interesting to hear how they grab their list of words and choose to define those words to you. You're going to have 30 seconds to see how many words you can guess. I think, you know, if you're vibing with someone, you're going to get at least 10 words.
1: Dang.
0: Yes.
1: 10.
0: Well, if someone is like giving you a clue that takes 2 seconds, your answer is
2: you're locked in. Yeah.
0: One word, it takes 1 second. So you could get to 10 words. You know, you're like, this kind of bread gives you bad breath. Garlic, right? This wards off vampires. Garlic. That's 2 seconds right there. You could do that. We haven't had someone get to 10 words in a while. I'd be interested to see.
2: Yeah.
0: All right. 866-570-1903. 866-570-1903. Let's play guess words next here on Hey Morton.

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1: It's our phone prank, the phone jibba. I'm going to call Michelle. She works in marketing, and ask her if she could tell me how I got these two little bug bites on my chest. There's two of them, one on the right, one on the left, with a little red circle around them.
2: And, okay.
1: Oh, you get the idea. Well, there's two of them. Let me describe them. There's two of them, one on the right side and one on the left side of my chest, about the same distance apart. And they're round. They're red in the middle, and they're kind of like there's a little bump right in the center, and it itches just a little bit.
3: Yeah, it could be anything. I mean, maybe just put some ointment on it. I mean, that's all I can tell you.
1: How do I know it's not a spider? Because you could die from a spider bite, right?
3: What was that?
1: You could die from a spider bite, I heard.
3: Maybe you can. Maybe you should go to the doctor.
1: She does not want to tell me. It's your nipples.
2: Right.
1: It's our phone prank, the phone jibba, next here on Hey Morton.

0: We're about to call Michelle. She works in marketing. And ask her, hey, have you ever been bit by a bug? Because I've got two bug bites on my chest, equally apart, with a little round circle and a bump in the middle.
1: Oh, wait.
0: I'm just going to describe my nipples and tell her I think they're bug bites. What do I do?
2: Oh, man.
0: It's our phone prank. The phone, Jibba.
3: Marketing, Michelle, how can I help you?
0: Yeah, I got bit by a spider. What do you put on that?
3: Excuse me?
0: I got bit. Well, it's a spider or a mosquito. I don't know which, and I'm trying to figure it out. How do you know the difference from a spider bite versus a mosquito bite?
3: Sure, I think you have the wrong number.
0: Nope, I got bit. I got bit on the chest. One on the right side, one on the left side, right in the same area there. I got two round circles, and I got bit right on the chest, and it's a little bit itchy.
3: Okay. I'm not your mom or a doctor or okay. kind of anybody that can...
0: Have you ever been bit by a bug?
3: Yes.
0: Okay, yeah, what kind of bug bit you?
3: A mosquito bit.
0: How do you know?
3: Because I had a big itchy.
0: But it could have been a flea, or it could have been, or it could have been
3: it could have been many, many things. But I don't know what you're talking. I have no idea what the bite looks like. I can't.
0: Well, there's two of them. Let me describe them. There's two of them. One on the right side and one on the left side of my chest, about the same distance apart, and they're round. They're red in the middle, and they're kind of like there's a little bump right in the center, and it itches just a little bit.
3: Yeah. It could be anything. I mean, maybe just put some ointment on it. I mean, that's all I can tell you.
0: How do I know it's not a spider? Because you could die from a spider bite, right?
3: What was that?
0: You could die from a spider bite, I heard.
3: Yeah, you probably maybe okay. you can. Maybe you should go to the doctor.
0: Well, I'm afraid how expensive that is, and I don't want to pull my shirt up and show these. I think it's a spider bite or a mosquito bite. It's not a bee sting. I've had a bee sting, and that really swells up. And these aren't that swollen. They're just about. It's about the size of a quarter. It's a red circle, and there's a little dot right in the middle of it. Do you know what I'm talking about?
3: No.
0: Have you ever had these? If you look at your chest, they're about halfway between the shoulders. It's two circles.
3: Everybody's chest does not have some bites on there.
0: You don't have them? You don't have a couple mosquito bites right on your chest? No one's ever told you those are mosquito bites.
3: Okay, I mean, everybody is different in their own. Who is this?
0: This is Rick. It's the phone, Jibba. It's not Rick.
3: Oh, my God. Wow. It took me a while to catch on what these two bites on your chest were.
0: You know, I'm really describing my nipples. You never once said, hey, I think those are your nipples.
3: I did think that, but at the same time, maybe you did get bit on your chest in the spots where
0: I got bit, like, right on the tip of my both nipples. What's the chances of that?
3: Yeah, you need to go to the emergency room at that point.
0: Oh, right away.

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1: You know, we get, I want to keep this anonymous, but we get, you know, people hit us up for Hey Morton with their Hey Morton questions. And Monica had a Hey Morton question that isn't something you would just answer like, Hey Morton, what's your favorite cereal or something like that? Hers goes a little bit deeper. And she tells this story, which I think when I share this with you, you're going to hear red flags, right? Adina will for sure, because she's suspicious of every man that ever lived.
2: Uh-oh.
1: But I think even us, I think even we will. Monica said that she's been dating a guy named Tommy. They've been dating for 4 months. She still hasn't seen his place yet.
2: Oh.
1: Meaning she hasn't been inside. They haven't gotten. Now, he's been to her place. He's even spent the night at her place. Now, she has FaceTimed him. So she's seen his room. It's a nice, clean place. It's not whatever.
2: Okay.
1: But he's never invited her in. He's never had her come over. And for that matter, doesn't really even spend that much time at home. He's out. He's active. He does a lot of stuff. It looks to be like a place where he does laundry and sleeps.
2: Hmm. Mm.
1: So the question is, what's going on, do you think?
3: Oh, I feel like I know exactly what's going on. Mm-mm. I really do think I this may be the first time I have pinpointed like, aha!
2: Oh, boy.
3: This is it.
1: Her question was, isn't that weird? That was question mark. So it was like, hey, I have a question for Hey Morton. Da, da, da. It's been 4 months. Isn't that weird? Yes. The answer simply is yes. It is weird.
2: Yeah.
1: Yes. Now, what we don't know is, has she asked him, hey, I'd love to see your place. Can I come in?
3: Yeah.
1: Right? Now, how long have I known you?
3: Gosh, 15 years.
1: Have
3: or
1: I been to your place one time?
3: No.
1: Mm-mm.
3: You haven't.
1: Have I dropped you off at your house?
3: One time.
1: Oh, no. More than that.
3: Oh, wait, you helped me move. What am I talking about? You have. You helped me move.
1: That was your first place. The place you've been 10 years.
3: Okay. Yeah, that one, no.
1: For 10 years. Have I ever seen your place?
3: No.
1: What's going on? What are you doing there? You're running a safe house? What's going on?
2: You got secrets?
1: Yeah, act like it's the most unusual thing you've ever heard of. Now, I'm a coworker. We're not involved, so it's different.
3: That's so funny. Yeah.
2: What's your harbor?
1: Have you seen her place?
2: Yeah, I've seen it. But that's by default, just because she's good friends with my wife. So
3: yeah,
2: I get to step in. I get an allowance to.
3: Otherwise, he probably wouldn't.
2: I probably wouldn't, dude, to be quite honest. Yeah, that is strange.
1: You had your finger real sharp for a minute there and pointing it real hard. And then all of a sudden, like, oh, wait a minute. I guess I kind of secreted too. Have you ever dated a guy for a while that hasn't seen your place for a minute?
3: Yes.
1: How long?
3: Oh, gosh. Way more than 4 months, I believe it was.
1: Wow.
3: Yes.
2: Dude.
1: You dated a guy for how long?
3: I think maybe like 7 months.
1: Seven months? He never saw your place
3: once. Never once, no.
1: What was going on?

0: It is Hey Morton with Adina, D-Rock, and me, Rick. We got a message about a guy named Tommy. And Monica said, listen, I'm dating this guy Tommy now for 4 months. I haven't been to his place once. Now, I FaceTimed him, and he has a decent room, at least. But I don't know his roommates. I've not been in his house. And that's really all we know. She said, is it weird? To me, I think yes.
1: Yeah,
0: I think
1: dude.
0: That's weird. If they've spent the night at your house, Adina says she knows exactly what's going on with this guy.
2: Yes.
0: What is it?
2: This is a little like Mars versus Venus, whatever. But from his point of view, as a guy who hasn't been invited or isn't inviting her to come over, he hasn't settled down. This guy's not looking to settle down, not in his life, not in his relationship, not in his nothing. He's coasting. He's coasting probably through his own life because it shows. If he's just sort of using his place as like a, I'm spend the night, I eat here, and then that's it. I like to be out and about and whatever. And he's probably going to act that way in the relationship because he's not ready to settle down. He has not made a home for himself where he invites friends and family and possible girlfriends over. To me, red flag. He's looking to have fun. He'll crash. And that's it. I think that's, to me, that is very telling.
0: Now, when you turn that on yourself and you have dated and not invited someone over, how's it different in that respect? Because I thought what you just said is pretty fair analysis.
2: For the vice versa was because you really want to suss someone out until before you invite them in your home. And that's how I feel. Like, I will not have anyone over unless I am, especially romantically, unless I'm like, okay, you will be my boyfriend and you're probably going to meet my family. So therefore, yeah, you can come see where I live. Otherwise, we're not that serious.
0: But then after 7 months of you not being that serious after someone, could someone look at you and go, well, they're not ready to settle down?
2: Well, maybe it takes a little more time, but I mean, yeah, if you get to that point.
0: Now, yesterday you said 369 was the rule.
1: Right.
0: And after
2: well, that's
0: 6 months.
2: New one, I just realized.

0: It's a very fluid.
1: Okay.
0: When the scrutiny's on you, it's a very fluid situation. Which, no, I do think there could be Mars Venus difference between that. I look at it and go, well, maybe he's in a relationship.
1: Exactly. That's what I'm thinking. I'm like, or maybe he's got a roommate that is a girl, that is his friend, that is his girlfriend.
2: Oh.
0: Yeah, and you know what's weird is, what does Monica do? Go park outside and watch what's going on?
1: Right. You can't be the night stalker.
0: Oh, like, I mean, then you're a stalker.
2: Yeah. I was like, oh, that's a great idea.
1: A demon.
2: Before you literally finish
0: that. Are you single with all these great qualities?
1: Oh, my goodness.
2: Well, I mean,
0: I'm teasing you.
2: Not in like a creepy stalker way, but like maybe one kind of see what he's about.
0: What is the non-stalker way to sit outside their house and monitor their actions?
2: You know what? You know what you should do? Drop by. Drop by. Just 7 o'clock, 8 o'clock. Maybe he had dinner. Like, you know he's at home, right? Maybe talk to him a few hours before. And just show up. Knock, knock, knock. Hey, I was just thinking of you, and I brought some, you know, homemade cookies or banana bread, whatever. I don't know. Something he likes. Yeah. Or about you, you know, a bottle of nice scotch.
0: Yeah, if he doesn't invite you in after 4 months.
2: See?
0: Something's up.
2: Do
0: at
2: the drop.
1: Yeah, but don't ambush him, though. Like, don't do that. That's the fast lane to ghosting.
2: Why?
1: Because if he hasn't invited you over, and all of a sudden you just pop up, are you kidding me? That's a huge red flag.
0: How would you treat it if some dude's like,
1: yeah,
0: what's up? I got some takeout.
1: I brought edible arrangements. What's going on?
2: Joe Goldberg, stalker.
1: Exactly.
2: That's who? Creepy. The guy from You on Netflix.
1: So it's the same thing.
0: I just wanted to see where she lived.
1: You're right.
2: What do you mean?
0: I wanted to get an idea, a window into her life because she was so, so mystical.
1: Who are you?
0: Yeah, what do you say to a guy? So you date a guy for 7 months. What do you say in month 6 when he's like, hey, let's just... We're right in your neighborhood. Why don't we just crash there? Why don't we just go watch a movie at your place?
2: No, you know how I feel about that. Like, that's how I would say it. Like, no, you know how I feel about that?
0: And they go, how do you feel about it? Because I feel like we've been dating for a while now, and it wouldn't be absurd to expect a night in at your place.
1: Right.
0: It's a natural progression of our relationship.
2: No, it is a little... Well, that's why it didn't work out with him. That's probably it. Now looking back, but...
0: It was just...
2: In the moment, it felt like holding some sort of power, like, wait, not yet. I'm not ready for that. Like, you're not ready.
1: Or you got like a strange Ouija board and a seance kit in your living room that you didn't clean up.
0: You're really acting like it was a real treat to be at your place.
2: You know what it is?
1: Yeah, right.
2: You know what scarred me for life? I think this is where my issue is, like, people coming over. I have is, do you guys remember on MTV, the Room Raid?
1: Yes.
2: Room Raiders.
1: Room Raiders, yeah.
0: Okay.
2: It was a TV show. It's like a guy gets to go and look at 3 girls' rooms, and then he picks one to go out and date with. They would judge you so hard based off of the tiniest little thing. Like, oh, she's got a weird lamp shape. Like, what?
1: Or her bed's, you know, on the floor.
2: Yeah, or like, oh, her makeup is all over the place.
0: I don't remember this show, but did they get to see the girl before, or
2: no,
0: they just get to see their room?
2: It
0: their
2: was like a blind date, but you got to see their room and how they all, like, because a room and a space tells a lot about you.
0: Let me tell you something. I got news for you. Your car is the same. How's that looking?
2: Oh, that I don't care about.
0: No, the guy.
1: Right.
2: What guy?
0: Right.
2: Exactly.
1: Oh, boy.
0: If I were dating someone whom I was really attracted to and I got in their car and it was a pigsty, definitely over. 1,000% over. Unless there was an extenuating, like, oh, have you been busy running around lately? No, uh-uh. Like, okay.
2: Yeah.
0: This is an extension of your personal bodily hygiene to me.
2: Oh.
0: If you're willing to sit in a takeout container.
2: But it could be different. Like, I am that person. It's like, my car, I don't care about. Me and my place, care a lot about. I don't know. That's how it works.
0: Let me ask you this then. And I'm not being sarcastic, like normal. When you sit in your car and it's dirty and it's got trash and stuff in it, how do you do it? Because don't you think about the air and the everything in there, the surface, the sun baking it all the time? Like, man, the sun's just shining in there and like baking that old cheeseburger
1: the
0: to a crisp.
1: Of Taco Bell wrappers.
2: Drop down the windows, baby. Let's cruise.
1: Oh,
2: let the air out.
0: How long can I hold up my feet?
1: You gotta levitate.
0: How come when I sit on the seat, it's not leather, but it still sounds like leather? Oh, leather seats? No, why?
2: Oh, God.
0: Oh, never mind. Your car isn't that bad, though, is it?
2: No, it really isn't. It's just dusty.
3: It used to be really bad.
2: Yeah.
0: Back in the day, it was really wild. It really did look like someone went to a cafeteria here at work after like a fast food and just dumped it in your car. Like, it was wild.
1: Every day she ate half a meal and then stored it.
2: Yeah.
0: It's the kind of car you would find when somebody was on the run. Authorities found the car ditched in the woods. The person had been living out of it for days. Yeah. Why is there, this is like random things. God. Why is there a traffic cone and a baseball bat? Nobody knows.
1: And a volleyball.
0: Yeah. I'll just ask this one last time then. You think it's weird for that guy not to let Monica into her place?
2: Yes.
0: But for you, it's different because it's a power. Do you think it could possibly be a power to him to say, hey, I'm not giving you that kind of access to my life. My mom raised me to be somebody to be very private.
2: I don't know too many men who feel that way or carry themselves that way. So probably not.
0: All right.
2: Again, the best way to find out is... to stalk a little, just a little stalking.
1: How is that okay?
2: We'll give you so many answers.
0: Where do you draw the line on stalking?
1: Yeah.
2: Don't bring binoculars because you have, your camera phone so you can zoom in on that.
0: Yeah, be close enough to use your natural eyesight.
1: That's in the driveway, by the way. Yeah.
0: Beep, beep. Yeah. What are you doing out there? Yeah. Nothing. Oh. What are you doing in there?
2: If you know a great hacker, get the Ring camera.
0: Oh, dude. Hey, let me ask you this. If someone told you they had their email password, would you look through their email?
2: No.
0: Not email.
2: It's no, nothing, the email's boring, probably.
0: Yeah, that's it.
1: The window, yes.
2: Oh, God.
0: But if I could replicate their face and go through their phone, that's different. Wow.
4: A better life with Dr. Sanjay Gupta.
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2: All right, let's get a tease. What's coming up in the dirt?
3: Netflix reality star Harry Jowsey has a new series called Let's Marry Harry because he wants to settle down. And he was asked, you know, why now? Why do you want to find this wife and settle down after being basically this bachelor for like a decade? And his reason will melt your heart. It's next in the Daily Dirt.
2: If you're not a cynical, suspicious person, right?
3: Yeah.
2: All right.

0: Netflix reality star Harry Jowsey has a brand new reality show where he was going to get married. And he was asked, why now? Why do you want to settle down? And honestly, his answer will melt your heart. No. I'll share that in a minute. But first, well, listen, everything's getting a reboot. Why not this? After 40 years, Amazon is doing a RoboCop TV series. So the 80s sci-fi is getting a brand new show. And
1: they just taped a gun to a Roomba. That's all it is.
2: Drop it.
1: You over there, stop.
2: Get him, Officer Murphy. Yeah.
1: Is that a vacuum trying to arrest me?
3: Yeah.
2: Dyson?
0: Oh, my God.
1: Stop. I'm stuck in a corner. Help me.
0: That would be so funny.
1: I'm stuck under the couch. Like,
2: need to recharge.
1: Oh, my God.
2: Call the Waymo.
0: Well, it's going to be an 8-episode show and no word,
1: yeah,
0: on
1: it is.
0: No word on the casting or release date, but it's happening. It's coming.
1: Well, you know what's interesting? It's a cool thing because RoboCop was a guy who they built robotics onto and now he's a super cop, right?
0: Yeah.
1: We don't even need that anymore. It's like a little late for RoboCop. I'm sorry. Right. It is a little late. Like, we already had, what was it, iRobot?
0: Yeah.
1: Now, that could be a TV series.
0: Yeah.
2: Yeah.
1: But RoboCop seems like you're going back before that.
2: I'd much rather
1: it's
2: just
1: like
2: watch those.
1: Dial-up detectives.
2: Just show me the YouTube videos of, like, Boston Dynamics with these robotic tigers and
1: yeah, the dogs that do the
2: and
1: flips
2: dogs.
1: And all.
0: Right.
1: Yeah. Hey, you don't really need RoboCop.
2: I'll watch that, dude.
1: It's kind of like old school still. Yeah. It's like cargo,
0: really
1: shorts.
2: Cargo shorts. Cargo shorts.
0: Oh, wow. Netflix reality star Harry Jowsey is best known for basically being a bachelor for like the last decade and being on every single dating show possible. And now there's a new show surrounding him and it's called Let's Marry Harry because he wants to settle down and find a wife. He was asked, why now? Why are you all of a sudden ready to find a wife and settle down? Here's what Harry said.
4: Losing my father was obviously the biggest turning point. Being there and seeing my sisters with their kids and their husbands, those last moments with my dad talking about, that would be the biggest thing that I was upset about, was the fact that I didn't have kids and a wife to kind of meet him. I think it made me take everything in life a little bit more serious. You know, my whole dating life for the last like 10 years has been in some sort of spotlight, but I feel like this is the perfect way to put a bow tie on this whole dating show life. I couldn't say no to that.
0: Okay.
1: What, keep it in the spotlight?
0: One more time. Right.
1: Yeah, he's like, I feel like it's been in the spotlight, so let's keep it going.
0: Yep.
1: Didn't learn a lesson at all. Nothing. Haven't been successful. Still going to go on TV,
0: yeah,
1: but desperate for a wife, because I will say this. He does what I think a lot of men finally do when they reach a certain age, and maybe women, I don't know, can't speak for that. You look around and go, am I building a team for my exit?
2: Right.
1: Because if you're not, who's going to be there? It's not going to be any of your older siblings. They likely won't be there, and you're at the end. You're at the end of your life, and you're looking around going, well, look at all my stuff. Who cares, right?
2: Correct.
1: Stuff can't hug you.
2: Nope.
1: So who's going to hug you when you're laying there? Well, I think he took a look and said, yeah, who's going to be hugging me? I see my sisters have built a family. They've built a team, but that's not my team.
2: That is heavy. Yeah.
1: Yeah, it's heavy. So back to television. Let's do it.
5: Regulators in Minnesota this week accused a marijuana edibles company of selling gummy bears that were 50 times more powerful than what is legally allowed to be sold. This actually happened last year, but all the witnesses just woke up.
0: I'm Medina on Hey Morton, and that's your Daily Dirt.
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1: No matter what you ask us, we'll answer it. So put us to the test. I like some of the questions we've been getting lately. It's Hey Morton and our DMs on Instagram at Hey Morton.
0: Denise asked Hey Morton, if aliens landed on Earth, what would you show them first?
1: Ooh. That's a good question. All right. It's next here on Hey Morton.

0: Anything you ask us, we answer. Just hit us up in the DMs at Hey Morton.
1: Denise asked, Hey Morton, if aliens landed on Earth, what would you show them first?
0: Oh, man, that's a good question. I really don't know.
1: I know exactly where I would take them.
0: Now, what is the purpose for where you would take? So you get to take them somewhere.
1: Or show them, take them, yeah. However you want to.
2: Okay.
0: Oh, I thought you meant show them, like, here, look at this document.
1: Oh, well, you could do that. It's up to you. But, I mean, they've landed. I'd grab their hand and be like, let's get in my car. I'm going to show you what we are all about. And I'm taking them straight.
0: Wait a minute. No, no, no. What? You set up this whole thing as what's the one thing you would show them. Not.
1: That's what I'm trying to show them something.
0: No, you're showing them everything.
1: Oh, well, pretend like their eyes were closed.
0: T-Rock, am I wrong? Did you have the idea that it's like you could only show them one thing?
1: Yeah. Well, yeah. I am picking one thing.
2: Okay.
1: I don't know. Okay, fine. I'll have them land right in front. So that way they can only see that one thing. Costco.
0: Oh,
2: okay.
1: I want to show them Costco.
0: When
1: it's
0: you
1: the
0: said
1: first
0: what we're
1: thing.
0: All about, I thought it was a day-long like tour of the city. And
1: just what I'm showing them Costco. It's the one thing I want to show them. I feel like they would understand everything about it.
0: Why would you do that? That's the one place we're going to put up our defense. If we have to find out.
1: Show them Costco. They don't know about Walmart.
0: You're not defending anything in Walmart. Well, though Walmart does have weapons.
1: Yeah.
0: That's a good point.
2: Yeah, I'll give you that.
0: You know what? Does Dick's Sporting, what's the Brass Pro Shop have food in it?
1: Probably like canned stuff for like turkey.
0: I know, right?
2: Gummy worms or something.
0: Yeah. I was going to say, if we need like a hybrid place that has like sporting goods with like rifles and stuff so it could defend ourselves and then shut the door at Costco.
1: Oh, why are you trying to shut? Why are you?
0: Because we have to defend ourselves. We're under attack from aliens.
1: Why are we under attack? They just dropped by to see what we're up to.
0: Yeah, we have two different sets of aliens we're talking to. If they've made it to Earth and they've made it through all our defenses, we need to be careful.
1: Oh.
0: Yes. But enjoy your servitude.
1: Yeah, I'm like, and on Saturdays, free samples. Yeah.
0: That's funny. I don't know what I would show them. What about you, D-Rock?
2: I think I would sit them all down and play an episode of Jackass just to show them, look, dude, we mean no harm, man. We're idiots. Don't worry about us. And then we pounce them. That's our defense mechanism, you know? Like, show them, yeah, we don't mean any harm. Look at us.
0: Well, you know what? I think you guys both live in a world where you think that beings that could make it here aren't paying attention.
2: I just got a little optimism. I know it's going to be bad, you know, so why not make it entertaining?
0: They made it all the way here and made themselves known, so they're not afraid.
2: Right?
0: So you know what I would do? As a last-ditch effort to make them feel at home, I would take them to Area 51. Not because we could get in, but because everything around it is alien-themed, and so they'd be like, oh, okay. Hey, look at this. We have our own jerky, our T-shirts.
1: Hey!
2: What if they say, hey, man, that's my cousin's spacecraft
0: that's
2: you guys
0: fine.
2: Have.
1: That's
0: all right.
1: So cool.
0: You know what? You guys fight it out. We're out in the desert.
2: It's not our beat.
0: Yeah, far away from my family. Yeah, what a bunch of idiots we are. Hey.
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0: Let's play a game. 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And we'll give you 30 seconds to answer questions. Bring Adina back in the room. She hasn't heard him yet. We'll ask her the same questions and compare scores and see how well you do when we play trivia. It's time to play Beat the Bosnian next here on Hey Morton. Good luck.

0: All right, it is Hey Morton. On Wednesdays, we play a game where you take a Dean on in basic trivia. Everyone play along. 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Welcome to the show, Jesus.
1: Hey,
0: how are you?
1: Hey, Morton, what's up?
0: Hey, what's
1: top
0: up?
1: The money.
0: All right, let's see how you're going to do today. We've got 10 questions. I've got 30 seconds, and Adina is about to leave the studio, so that way she won't hear any of these. And I'm going to ask them to you, and you can say pass if you get stumped on a question so we can move on to the easier ones, okay?
1: All right.
0: All right, have you heard Adina play this game?
1: I think I have.
0: Yeah, she actually has a decent record on this. You're about 50-50 on wins.
2: I am.
0: Yeah. It's not like guess words where D-Rock like gets you a lot.
2: Right.
0: Yeah, so, I mean, it's a 50-50 for you, Jesus. And these are, I would say these are pretty easy questions.
3: Okay.
2: Oh.
0: Yeah, so might be high scores
1: right.
0: today.
2: Bring it on.
0: All right, see you, Adina.
2: Good luck.
0: All right, there she goes. She's heading into D-Rock's studio. All right, remember, a lot of people don't do this, but if you get stumped, just say pass. We'll move on to the next question. If you pass 8 questions, we'll just start over at the top if there's time left over, okay?
1: I got it.
0: All right, 30 seconds on the clock. On your marks. Get set. Go. What fast food is sold in a bucket?
1: KFC.
0: Name a branch of government.
1: Branch of government? Pass.
0: What company sells Xbox gaming systems?
1: Xbox?
0: Mm-hmm.
1: PC?
0: Name a movie with police in it.
1: The N.
0: What does a peppermill do?
1: Pass.
0: What country has the Taj Mahal?
1: Pass.
0: All right, time's up. You got KFC, branch of government. You did not get one of those. Xbox gaming systems are sold by Microsoft. Microsoft Xbox. Yes. Name a movie with police in it. You said?
1: The M.
0: All right, the M. I'll give you that one. That is 2. And then a peppermill grinds pepper. It's the little thing. It's like a pepper grinder in your hand.
1: Yeah.
0: And then the Taj Mahal is in India. And it's one of the 7 wonders of the world. Big monument built to a rich guy built. So Taj Mahal is in India. We'll bring Adina back in. You got 2 out of 6. And I'll be honest with you. I think you might do all right. Let's bring Adina back in.
1: Oh, man. I hope so.
0: Yeah. I can tell you're disappointed.
1: I am.
0: Don't worry. We're not done yet. Out of 6, he got 2, Adina.
2: Whew, not great.
0: Not great. Let's see how you do. Typically, when Adina gloats, it doesn't go that well. So.
2: I'm scared now.
0: All right, Jesus, listen in. 30 seconds on the clock. Say pass if you get stumped. On your marks, get set, go. What fast food is sold in a bucket?
2: KFC, baby.
0: Name a branch of government.
2: Judicial.
0: What company sells Xbox gaming systems?
2: PlayStation?
0: Name a movie with police in it.
2: Brooklyn Nine-Nine?
0: What does a peppermill do?
2: It grinds peppers.
0: What country has the Taj Mahal?
2: India.
0: Oh. I'm going to say you got that one after the buzzer. Oh! D-Rock?
3: Yeah, that was...
0: Okay. Yes.
3: Yeah.
0: And,
2: What is the pep... What is the grinder? What right. is that?
0: You almost had that right until you said plural, because peppers is not pepper. It grinds pepper. But you said it grinds peppers.
3: Like jalapeno peppers, habanero peppers.
0: Yes. Well, peppercorns.
3: It's peppercorns.
0: Yeah, peppercorns is what it would grind.
3: Yeah.
0: But I know you're thinking of bell.
2: I was exactly
0: jalapeno. Right.
2: I was like, oh, what a fun, like, there's yellow and blue, and, or not blue, green. Yeah.
0: So believe it or not, it's a tie game today.
3: No way.
2: What?
0: Yes.
2: I feel like I got a lot right.
0: Nope, you said KFC was right. Okay. Oh, you always feel like that, by the way.
3: You said KFC, baby.
0: KFC, baby. Judicial, you got that one right.
2: Okay.
0: Xbox is sold by Microsoft.
3: Yeah.
0: PlayStation is the actual gaming platform sold by Sony
3: yeah.
0: which is the competitor of Xbox.
2: Got it.
0: Yes.
2: Okay.
0: But you knew something about games.
3: Yeah. Right?
0: PlayStation. So much conviction. Name a movie with police in it. You said Brooklyn Nine-Nine, which is a TV show.
3: Yeah, it's not a movie.
0: Yes, and Peppermill, you did not get that right.
2: Dang.
0: Taj Mahal after the...
2: It seemed like so much was going right.
0: All right, you guys, it's a tiebreaker today. This will be fun. Here's how this works. I'm about to ask you a question, and what you have to do is give me your answer. The way you do that is by yelling out your name. First person to yell out their name, I'm going to call on you. And I do, you have 5 seconds to answer. Get it right, you win. Get it wrong, your opponent wins. And here we go. Jesus, Adina, what is another word for precipitation?
2: Adina?
0: What, Adina?
2: What? Climate.
3: That's your final answer?
0: Hear that, Jesus? That's a quiet sound of winning by default.
3: Yep. Enjoy it.
1: Yes.
2: Why is there a different word for that word?
0: Rain is the answer.
3: Yeah.
0: We're expecting some precipitation.
1: Thank you,
2: Dina. Oh.
0: I thought you were just being nice to let him have a chance to win. He's over there lips. He's like, I'm not answering that one.
2: I think I thought precipitation meant something different. I was not thinking of rain at all.
0: She's like, sweat. You're like, no, that's perspiration. Oh.
3: What about participation?
0: Yeah. That's a trophy she's hoping to get after. Yeah. That's all that's left. But thanks for playing.
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1: It's our phone prank, the phone jib. I'm going to call Daphne and pretend to be her neighbor down the street.
2: Okay.
1: And say, hey, listen, would it be okay if I just used your oven to make some cupcakes? Which, who would disagree with that, right?
3: Yeah.
1: I'm going to let her know I'm already in her house.
2: Oh.
1: She's at work. So, no big deal. It's my daughter's birthday today at school, and I forgot to get cupcakes, and I was going to make them, and now my oven's on the fritz. So would it be okay if just real quick, if I threw in some cupcakes in the oven, your oven, real quick? I would just need to do like a batch of cupcakes. I've already got everything mixed up and ready to go. I just got to throw it in, get it out, and I would be on my way.
4: No. It would be okay if I was there, but I really don't want you using my oven when I'm not home.
1: Gosh, you would be helping me out so much. I know I'm putting you on the spot. Wait till she finds out I'm in her kitchen. It's next. Our phone prank, the phone jibba, here on Hey Morton.

0: I'm going to call Daphne and tell her I'm her neighbor down the street and that I just need to make cupcakes for my daughter. So could I use her oven real quick? And then she's going to find out I'm actually in her house while she's at work. Yeah, so she just, if it's okay.
1: Not weird at all.
0: Not weird at all. It's our phone prank. The phone, Jibba.
2: Hello.
0: Hi, yeah. Calling for Daphne. Is this Daphne?
2: This is Daphne.
0: Hi, yeah. This is John. I live down the street from you off of 2222 Street.
2: Okay, hi.
0: Hi, yeah. I wanted to let you know that your back door was open. And so I went ahead and took care of it. I made sure that nothing happened to the house. Everything's fine. And I checked everything to make sure nobody went through anything. But when I came across the door, it was open. And I didn't know. No, it didn't look like anyone was home. So I just wanted to make sure you knew.
2: Okay, thank you so much.
0: Yeah.
2: You shut it and locked it?
0: What's that?
2: You shut it and locked it?
0: Yeah, well, I'm going to shut it and lock it as soon as I leave. I just wanted to call you and let you know everything's 100% fine. Nothing was touched. I checked all the rooms and everything. Nobody took anything. Nobody messed anything up. So you're 100% good on that. And yeah, I'm going to lock it behind me when I walk out.
2: Okay, are you walking out now, though?
0: No, I'm in the kitchen right now. I'm calling you from the kitchen. But can I ask just one quick favor really quick? I hate to do this, but it's my daughter's birthday today at school, and I forgot to get cupcakes, and I was going to make them, and now my oven's on the fritz. So would it be okay if just real quick, if I threw in some cupcakes in the oven, your oven, real quick? I would just need to do like a batch of cupcakes. I've already got everything mixed up and ready to go. I just got to throw it in, get it out, and I would be on my way.
2: No. It would be okay if I was there, but I really don't want you using my oven when I'm not home.
0: Gosh, you would be helping me out so much. I know I'm putting you on the spot. I'm so
2: sorry.
0: That's
2: like breaking and entering. You just came in to use my oven. Like
0: I didn't come in to use your oven. The back door, it's not, first of all, it's not breaking and entering if I'm calling you and telling you. It's breaking and entering if you catch me. This is different. I told you. I'm in here.
2: Okay,
0: that's not breaking and entering.
2: You can shut the door and lock it. You didn't come in there to use my oven, you said, and now you want to use my oven
0: when I realized, when I turned the handle and it was unlocked, I was like, okay, I should probably call her and tell her. And I thought, well, since I'm waiting, I might as well just throw the cupcakes in.
2: No, I appreciate the call, but I want you to leave my house right now.
0: I know, but I only need...
2: Take your cupcakes out and take them.
0: If I take them out, they're not going to be fully done. Give me 20 minutes.
2: I'm sorry. You should have asked before you put your cupcakes in my oven.
0: Please help me out.
2: I'm sorry. I can help you out when I'm there, but not when I'm not home.
0: Well, when you're there, it's not going to be any good to me. When you're there, it's not going to be any good to me. The cupcakes aren't going to be done. By the time you get home, it'll be too late to take them to school.
2: I want you to leave now, or I'm going to call
0: the police. I know, but if I leave, then the cupcakes won't be done.
2: I will call the police.
0: How long before you call the police?
2: I'm not giving you 20 minutes. You've had long enough. You were just a
0: I don't have long enough. If you give me okay, 15 more minutes.
2: I'm calling the police right now.
0: No.
2: Tell
0: them okay. Tell them, listen, just tell them this. There's a man in your kitchen making a prank call, and he's not even really in your house. Your husband told him to call and prank you.
2: Wait a minute. You're not really in my house?
0: No.
2: Oh my God.
0: Your husband told us that your husband told us that you always leave the back door unlocked, and so we could probably call.
2: He's gonna get it. You guys got me. Oh my gosh.

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Good morning, a little after 10 o'clock. It is officially Wednesday. We made it to the middle of the work week, and you know what that means. We can now officially see the weekend from here.

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103 Star 102.3, your home for all the hits. Good morning. It is Kristen. Hi there. It is Wednesday, middle of the work week. Going to be a beautiful week weather-wise. Upper 70s, mid 80s. Lots of sunshine, no rain in the forecast. It's going to be good. Harry Styles, American Girls on Star 102.3.

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1: I fell by the wayside like everyone else. I hate you, I hate you, I hate you, but I was just kidding myself. Our every moment.

0: call the jewelers and say, hey, my wife is coming in to have her ring appraised this afternoon. Can I slip you some money ahead of time so you don't tell her it's cubic zirconia?
1: Oh.
0: She thinks it's a diamond. Help me out, man.
2: The reality is our reputation's on the line. If it gets out, well,
0: your reputation's not on the line because I'm going to go along with it, and that's that. What if she goes somewhere else? I'll just say that person doesn't know what they're talking about. You do.
2: I don't know if I can help you out with this one.
0: You've got to come through.
2: It's a real topic of professionalism. You know, we only sell quality jewelry at this location.
0: Okay, well, you're not selling her jewelry. You're just looking at hers and telling her, hey.
2: Yeah, well, you want me to appraise this to put our name on it.
0: You don't have to put your name on it. Just say, well, you know what? It's hard to gauge exactly because of the age of the stone, but I would say $15,000 to $20,000 for a stone like this.
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5: This A Better Life with Dr. Sanjay Gupta.
6: They say consistency is key, but sometimes you just got to switch it up. A new study out of Harvard School of Public Health found that varying your exercise routine could add years to your life. What exercise someone did didn't matter much. What did matter was that all the exercises together worked all the muscle groups in their body. Now, an added benefit to changing things up is it can help you push through the plateau effect. That's when your body gets so efficient at doing something that you actually stop getting better at it. And we know from previous research that specializing in any one sport at a young age can make someone actually more prone to injury. And as experts we talk to point out, even elite athletes switch up things with their workouts, making sure to target strength, cardio, flexibility, balance, and doing that every single week. I'm Dr. Sanjay Gupta, helping you live a better life.
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Good morning. Working our way towards lunchtime here on a Wednesday, middle of the work week. It's Kristen, Sienna Spiro now, and Die on This Hill.

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Star 102.3, your home for all the hits. It is Kristen High there. Almost lunchtime. Actually, I think it is lunchtime here. Little Doja Cat, say so on Star.

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Oh!

Star 102.3, your home for all the hits. It is Kristen. It is officially lunchtime on a Wednesday. What did she bring? Well, I'm going to have to tell you. That's coming up here in just a couple of minutes. Right now, Miles Smith with Stargazing.

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2: Oprah Winfrey is a billionaire. We've been saying her name for decades, and we've been all saying her name wrong.
3: Oh, really?
2: Yes. What? Turns out it's not Oprah. She revealed she was actually born Orpah, O-R-P-H, Orpah Gail Winfrey. And growing up, no one could kind of say it or remember that it's Orpah, so it turned into Oprah. And then later on, she just went with it.
3: Well, she's like, now it's pronounced Mommy Warbucks.
4: Right, exactly.
3: Oh, money that's bag. Different? Yeah.
2: It's money bag.
4: Big purse.
3: Right? Stewart's like, whatever you say, babe, whatever you say. I'll call you what you want. I'm all good with it. She's had so much free time, she's been playing that game Boggle and being like, how do we spell my name different?
4: Right.
3: Let's do it. All right.
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Star 102.3, your home for all the hits. It is Kristen. It is Wednesday. We're blowing right through a beautiful day together. Lots of great music. All kinds of fun stuff to talk about. Weekend on the horizon. It's summertime. School's going back into session pretty soon. I mean, all the things. Here's Bruno Mars with his latest Risk It All on Star 102.3.

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Ride with me, Star 102.3, your home for all the hits. It is Kristen. It is Wednesday afternoon. I can't believe the day is just flying by. I shouldn't say I can't believe, because it always does. Here we go, Chiapo Roan. Good luck, babe.

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Star 1023. Thanks for listening at work. I'm AJ. Today is National Lipstick Day. The most popular color has to be nude. You can either go nude, pink nude, or then there's the

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4: A better life with Dr. Sanjay Gupta.
5: If I were to ask you what makes for a good night's sleep, you'd probably say a dark, quiet room, not too many things on your mind. But every night when you go to get some Z's, how often do you really think about the temperature in your bedroom? Temperature may be one of the most underappreciated factors in sleep. That's according to the Senior Vice President of Research and Scientific Affairs at the National Sleep Foundation. We often hear about lights and screens and stress, but even modest changes in temperature and airflow can influence both how quickly you fall asleep and how deeply you stay asleep. Most experts will recommend a room temperature of 60 to 67 degrees Fahrenheit. You might also experiment with your sheets and what you actually wear to bed. Play around a bit and see what improves your sleep. You might be delightfully surprised. I'm Dr. Sanjay Gupta, helping you live a better life.
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10: 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There's disc brakes and drum brakes. Disc brakes have a better life expectancy and they cool better. Drum brakes actually stop a little better. Squeaking when a car is slowing down is typically the brakes. And brakes are like the number one safety component on your vehicle. You got to be able to stop. Turning's important, going's important, but really, if either of those things quit working, it's a problem. But the biggest thing, brakes are going to pull you up to a stop. So if you're hearing squeaking, if you're hearing a vibration, or the whole car starts to shake a little bit when you're on them brakes, definitely need to get them checked out. 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They're supposed to be silent. 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Hopefully we can just resurface the rotors and do pads if we catch it early enough before it destroys the whole rotor. Drum brakes make a lot more noise than disc brakes. That's one of the reasons why they went away from drum brakes. But drum brakes can actually squeal just because of dirt and dust buildup inside them. So we actually offer a clean and adjust service. Take the wheel off, take the brake drum off, you clean it all out, clean it all up. We can usually get you quite a bit more mileage on those rear drums after a quick clean and adjust. 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

At Taylor Swift's wedding, Simone Biles had her designer sunglasses stolen by Avril Lavigne. We'll talk more about this coming up this hour on Star 102.3.

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0: Star 102.3, all the hits. It's AJ. Have you ever gone to a party where you put down like your keys and your sunglasses, and then when you go to leave, you grab somebody else's sunglasses, not realizing they're not yours? Oh, that's terrible. I'm the only one that's ever happened to? You're the one who had your glasses stolen? Well, you're like Simone Biles. Simone Biles, at Taylor Swift's wedding, had her designer sunglasses walk away. Who was wearing them? Avril Lavigne. She's not mad about it. Simone Biles was recounting the story, kind of laughing it off, saying that she tried reaching out to Avril on Instagram, sending her a message saying, "Hey, do you still have my glasses? Because I would like them back." And so far, Avril has not responded.
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4: 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There's disc brakes and drum brakes. Disc brakes have a better life expectancy and they cool better. Drum brakes actually stop a little better. Squeaking when a car is slowing down is typically the brakes. And brakes are like the number one safety component on your vehicle. You got to be able to stop. Turning's important, going's important, but really, if either of those things quit working, it's a problem. But the biggest thing, brakes are going to pull you up to a stop. So if you're hearing squeaking, if you're hearing a vibration, or the whole car starts to shake a little bit when you're on them brakes, definitely need to get them checked out. 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They're supposed to be silent, they're supposed to be smooth, and if they start doing anything like that, definitely a warning sign that the brakes are due. 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Drum brakes make a lot more noise than disc brakes. That's one of the reasons why they went away from drum brakes. But drum brakes can actually squeal just because of dirt and dust buildup inside them. So we actually offer a clean and adjust service. Take the wheel off, take the brake drum off, you clean it all out, clean it all up. 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I'm Spencer David. 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
6: 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I'm Dr. Sanjay Gupta, helping you live a better life.
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1023. I don't know the details, but so far the headline grabbed my attention. A city in Michigan telling residents, don't flush your toilets, don't run the water. Lightning struck a water treatment facility and now it's broken. It sounds like, to me anyway, it's spewing out poo water.

Star 1023. How do you feel about tipping when you're the one using a self-service checkout? That's what's happening over at Popeyes, and they're justifying it by saying the tips are for the cooks behind the scenes.

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1: A better life with Dr. Sanjay Gupta.
2: How often do you stop to wonder whether you should share something that's revealing, maybe even embarrassing, with a partner, a friend, or even your boss? In her new book called Revealing, The Underrated Power of Oversharing, behavioral scientist Leslie John says doing just that can help you deepen relationships that are vital to your life. We need people to trust us in order to get things like love, friendship, and career success. That's what she told us. When you make yourself vulnerable by revealing something sensitive, it does make other people trust you. In turn, when you ask someone to reveal something about themselves, showing that interest will generally lead someone to like you more. Why? Because people like to be asked about themselves, she says. It also signals that they are discriminating and choosy, but in a good way. I'm Dr. Sanjay Gupta, helping you live a better life.
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